0: Act like you know.
1: Need to get something off your chest?
0: Yeah.
1: Speak on it. Boss ain't treating you right?
2: Hell yeah.
1: Speak on it. K-Classic, speak on it.
3: Okay, so I was on these internet streets and I came across a video of a lady who caught her teenage son in bed with a teenage girl. She woke them up by throwing a whole pot of water on them. Then she told them to get up, tried to record the young lady.

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1: Who you with?
0: On the couch with my favorite sinner. I was about to, but you convinced us. Should I decorate her walls or log off to Pinterest? Never too late to meditate on emotional attachments. Even

then it's adios. 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Ice in the VVs, now she down to get treachy. I got all this water on me like Fiji.

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1: All these bitches is my sons. And I'ma go and get some bips for 'em. 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If I had a dip, I would put

0: 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It's Hot 975.
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hear you like I'm young. 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They tell me Chubb's the only one that get your hand-me-downs and party at the party. And Baka got a weird case, why is he around? Certified lover boy, certified. 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

KVEG Mesquite, Las Vegas. Here I go. Turn us up. Juicy Lou is on. 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

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We got them all, baby. We got everything. Now, look, I know we sending you to Cali, but if you want to win anything on Hot 975, you must have a Nevada ID. One winner per household every 30 days. Don't be trying to scheme and scam us, okay? We know the tricks.